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0: Caller on the line, he says his girlfriend does not want to get married, but she agreed to be his nephew's godmother. Coming up in a few minutes.
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0: 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Ryan Seacrest here. I'm not quite sure I understand this, but Mike is on the line here and says that his girlfriend agreed to not marry him, but be his nephew's godmother. Is that accurate? Is that right?
1: That is right. We own our own house together. We have a dog together. And I just feel like being my nephew's godmother is a lot more serious. It's like a life commitment, too. And you're ready to make that. We own a house together.
0: I see.
1: We might as well just, you know, be married.
0: And, yeah, okay, so you're saying, hey, if you're willing to be my nephew's godmother, you should be willing to be with me for life.
1: But we always talked about being together for life. She's a couple years younger than me, and she's in school, and that's her excuse is she wants to wait till she's done with school. And I know it's probably only another year if everything goes to plan.
0: But why can't you wait?
1: I don't know if you've ever felt like, but this is your person in your life, Ryan, but
0: way
1: I know
0: to put it on me.
2: Yeah, have you felt that, Ryan?
0: Way to put it on me. My view on this, Mike, is good news. She wants to be the godmother. That's a sign she's willing to commit into your life and your circle and your family.
2: That's
0: for
2: true.
0: A long time. So give her a beat. Like, school's stressful, and it's the beginning. Give her a beat to get through it. I could see myself saying that back when I was in school.
2: Yeah, and I think she just wants to have the timeline be right.
0: This is a good sign that she wants to be the godmother. And good luck, Mike.
1: I appreciate your advice. I listen to your show every day. Thank you, guys.
0: Thanks, brother.
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Mix 97. You know, if the theme parks are doing Halloween, it's fine for you to start getting ready for Halloween and decorating your house for Halloween. I think it's totally fine. And we're ready for some of these fall holidays. It's fine, obviously, to start planning your Thanksgiving and what you're going to do for the holidays, because that will come. This month will go fast.

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1: Tanya, you were pitching a new idea for Thanksgiving this year, weren't you?
2: Yeah, well, because we were talking to some of our family who will have to double dip on Thanksgiving, like come to ours and go to another family member's. Mm-hmm. And so we were thinking about maybe doing it differently this year and doing, instead of doing Thanksgiving at like 3 or 4, Thanksgiving dinner, doing Thanksgiving brunch. That way everybody can come to us early and then go to their other houses. But then I was like, do we serve French toast and pancakes and eggs?
0: Turkey sausage?
3: Yeah.
2: Turkey sausage.
3: A little spin on it.
0: Patties.
3: I mean, people are going to eat all day, so might as well just feed them their brunch and then
1: you get excited. You get up, put the parade on, put the game on and start. But you have plenty of breakfast turkey items.
2: Right. And like,
1: turkey
2: you're
1: hash?
2: Right. We could do like a spin. Like we could do like, yeah, instead of mashed potatoes, we do hash browns. And instead of stuffing, we do...
1: You'll figure it out.
3: Like a turkey hash.
2: Cranberry pancakes. You know, like we could kind of do a spin on things.
0: I think it's actually, it could catch on.
2: It's kind of cute.
3: I think so.
0: Okay. This might be as trendy as that hairband you have on.
3: The rest of the day off.
2: Right.
1: Yeah, that's true too. Get everybody out.
2: Yeah.
1: Oh, you didn't sell it to me that way.
2: And then we can like go on a long walk in the afternoon.
1: Oh, yeah. Good. Okay. Long walk and a talk.
2: Yeah, I love a talk.
1: You know, Robbie, what are you thankful for about me?
3: Yes. And then Robbie and I can write down what we're thankful for all night.
2: Yes. Oh, I love it.
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2: All right, coming up next, our intern Bella's got a major complaint. 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Be careful going back to campus after this.
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1: Our intern Bella's got a major complaint. What is it?
2: All the men wear flip-flops to class. Here's my issue. They will like ride their skateboard and it picks up dirt when they're like pedaling, and then they show up to class with dirty feet.
3: Ew.
2: And I had to like look at the feet, or I don't have to look at it, but like I can see it when I'm in class.
1: But this is a double standard. You guys wear those open-toed basically flip-flop shoes all the time.
2: But my feet are clean.
3: Yeah, that's
2: and
3: true.
2: I'm not skateboarding around campus.
1: Well, get a skateboard and have some fun.
4: And guys' feet are like
3: hairy,
4: yeah.
3: And like they don't really trim their nails.
4: Yeah.
1: Well, listen, because 2 weeks ago I started to do this yoga stuff that everybody says I should do. I started looking at all the yoga instructors' toes
3: and
1: the colors they paint their toes, and they're really good. Their toes. And so I went and I cleaned my toes so that when I do my upside down dog, I have good toes, because I feel like they're looking at your toes.
4: 100%.
1: Right, to see.
3: Yeah. You're being toe shamed.
1: I get the not clean shoes, but come on campus, no. You don't want to wrap those puppies up with socks and a boot.
4: Wrap those puppies up, baby.
3: It's like wearing flip-flops to the airport. You just don't do it.
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1: 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The answer is no, Ruby. But it is illegal. But we'll talk about it next.

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3: Okay, so Ruby has a question. Go ahead.
4: Yeah, so I've been doing something probably since I got my driver's license.
5: Oh my gosh.
4: And the other day I did it and I was like, wait, is this legal or nah? I've basically been used to cutting through gas stations if I'm waiting to make a right turn.
3: It's not like, legal.
5: Rude.
4: I'm so mindful though. I look around, I make sure it's not super busy. Like I make sure that the gas station is not jam packed. And then I gently make my way through the parking lot and just turn
3: but
4: right.
3: You pretend, because when we had studios on the other side of the hill for a while, there was a gas station that was a cut through and I pretended to pull up to a tank and then acted like, oh, I forgot my credit card and drove away.
5: Oh wow.
3: And
5: that's
3: cut through. Yeah,
5: commitment.
3: I did a whole charade.
4: No, I don't pretend, because the whole point is to be efficient and yeah, to be fast. So I just am like, okay, just don't mind me making my way.
3: It's something we all do, but the crime is evading a traffic control device. So you're basically you're trying to not engage in that traffic control device, and they could ticket you for that. Plus, the gas station not going to be happy about a cut throughs. It's like cut throughs in the neighborhoods. I mean, now with Waze, it's everywhere.
5: Oh, yeah.
3: Remember back in the day before Waze, people would cut through your neighborhood.
5: Yeah.
3: They'd speed through your neighborhood, and it would really make you upset. Now, everybody cuts through everything.
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0: All right, there's an interesting dilemma here. Is your ex a serial cheater and he's moved on, dating someone new? Should you warn her? You're the ex. Should you warn the new? Next.
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1: I got to take this call from Taylor. You're calling about your ex who's a serial cheater, who's dating somebody else, and you're wondering, should you tip off the new girl?
2: Yes, yes. So basically, you know, my ex-husband, he cheated on me repeatedly throughout our marriage. He even went away for treatment, but it didn't stick, and he just continued cheating in, like, every single way possible until we finally divorced a little over a year ago. And now he has a new girlfriend, but honestly, like, I feel terrible for her. She seems so sweet, and I know exactly how charming and manipulative he can be. And so, like, just girl to girl, I desperately want to warn her, but am I going to come across as, like, a bitter ex-wife trying to sabotage his new relationship?
3: Kind of,
2: so
3: yes.
1: Possibly.
2: Yeah, okay.
1: It's a kind-hearted thing you want to do, what you're saying, which is you feel bad for this new person that's going to find out the hard way.
2: Yeah, and I would have given anything for someone to warn me when I first got with him, because at least it would have planted a seed.
3: Oh, see, this changes things now.
1: I would just let it needs to be. The universe needs to move you two on from each other.
2: Yeah.
1: Okay?
2: Yeah.
1: That's what I think you should do for your own sake and your own heart.
3: Do you guys have kids?
2: No, thank goodness.
3: Even more of a reason to cut ties and just don't get involved.
2: Okay.
1: You're a good person, and sorry it all happened to you, Taylor. Thank you for calling.
2: Thank you. Thanks so much.
1: Okay. Bye.
3: Bye.
1: Maybe an anonymous note?
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1: Hey, we live in a, you know, not, don't judge world, but we judge. Judge in a bad way, but we judge. Like, we give our opinion, we judge.
2: Exactly.
1: That's what we do.
2: We judge all day long.
1: But you, the three of us, judge each other. If we didn't judge each other, what would we do here?
2: Yeah, we'd have nothing to talk about.
1: With nothing to talk about. So, I'm fine with it. And it's not mean judge. It's,
2: no.
1: It's opinion judge.
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0: 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AI, it's amazing. I can put a picture into AI and it can tell me, like, I was looking for speakers the other day. I want to compare the price of speakers. Put that thing in there. Tells me exactly where the yeah. best price on that speaker is. Gives me the breakdown. Very exciting.
1: I know. So it really is.
0: I just put pictures in there now sometimes for my camera roll and see what it says.
1: I did it the other day. I needed help with my ice maker in my freezer. I was like, why is this ice maker not making ice? And I was like, oh, go and reset the switch right here. Blah, blah, blah, blah. And then it's fixed.
0: Wow. I put like a shot of me at the pool and be like, does this guy need to work out? And see what the AI says.
2: What does it say?
3: No, you look so good, Mr. Seacrest.
0: No, it doesn't know it's me.
3: Oh.
0: I don't tell him it's me.
1: Yeah, he doesn't put his face in the picture.
0: No, and I also say to my AI, I'm you or somebody else.
3: That's weird. Like
0: I use all my friends as if. I'm trying to confuse the AI.
1: Oh, that's an interesting tactic.
0: Yeah, and I wouldn't call myself Mr. Seacrest. Who said that?
1: Tanya did.
3: I did. No. Like, I would assume that your AI knows it's you, Ryan Seacrest.
0: No, I confuse my AI to make AI think, how is it going to know it's me?
1: I'm going to ask my AI if he thinks that your AI knows you. Let's see what happens.
0: Okay.
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0: 7:539. Good morning. It's the Mix Morning Crew. Jody Jenkins, Miriam Cercal. It is Tuesday, September the 15th, and we are excited that you've joined us, kicking off another day for you, whether you're going to work, whether you're going to school, maybe you have the day off. Full weather details with staff meteorologist coming up at 6:37 and 7:37. Of course, Kevin Williams will be joining us, but expecting sun and cloud today. Chance of rain, very slight one, breezy and a high of 22. It is 8 at our Mix studios. Now, Miriam, I know you didn't do this last night, but because I have no life, I was watching Belleville City Council, and a couple things that I noticed. There was a big chat about doctor recruitment, and we'll talk about that later on.
1: I saw that, actually. I was watching it as well. There you go.
0: You were actually watching the news?
1: Watching it by default.
0: By default,
1: by
0: yes.
1: default.
0: Oh,
1: it
0: yes,
1: was there.
0: Yes. Your significant other was covering it.
1: Yes, so I was actually watching it. And yeah, you're right. The four new doctors, which was great news.
0: Yeah, so we're going to... And then there was a big discussion about putting more money into that. And, you know, Councillor Carr was upset. They're not upset, but just kind of... pushing back a little bit. I think it was a vote that ended in a 6-3 vote with Councillors Carr, Brown, and Henderson being the ones that weren't supportive of a new of allotting $160,000. Again, we'll unpack all the details on that as we move through the morning. But the other one that I thought was interesting, and I'm always look, I was a city councillor from 2010 to 2014, so I've been through this whole. You know, not so much a lame duck council, but when a new council is, you know, you're at the end of your term, there's an election coming up, and, you know, you're trying to get stuff done, but at the same time, you don't want to implement too much stuff for the next council if there's changeover. But Councillor Brown of Thurlow had brought up an amendment or a change to the sign bylaw, which in practice, and it passed. It was about setbacks, like how far back you could set a sign. Yeah, it did make sense. The only thing, again, is I just... You know, like, was it really something that had to be done now in the middle of the... Like, I mean, it's something that, like, look, we noticed it. We recognize it. My understanding is staff were working with candidates. It's not like they were cracking the whip on it. Like, it's something that could be moved down into the next council.
1: Or I was thinking exactly the same thing. Like, why didn't they mention these points? Like 4 or 5 months ago, even 6 months ago, like you knew there was an election coming
0: exactly.
1: up and you could have talked
0: exactly.
1: about it. So it was kind of weird that they just brought it up there yeah. just willy-nilly. And I'm like, well, too late or too early, but definitely, yeah, it was kind of a weird topic to have right now in the middle, right?
0: Yeah, I just think that in the midst of what's going on, there are much bigger things that we need to be tackling. And I mean, that's something that didn't really need to be dealt with at this time. But again, I always call... municipal elections or elections in general, you get into silly season and things.
1: Silly
0: just,
1: season, that's
0: yeah,
1: what you call
0: that's
1: it?
0: That's what I call it, silly season. So that's just the reality.
1: First time
0: of
1: I
0: it.
1: Hear someone call that. All right.
0: 5:43, good morning.
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1: Good morning. Some sun, some cloud, maybe even a shower today. A high of 22 on the way right now. It's 8. I'm Eleni Cameron with your Mix 97 news update. It's brought to you by orthodontist Dr. Julianne Peterson. 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
1: In a 6-3 recorded vote, Belleville City Council has approved an increase of $160,000 to the 2026 budget to allow for the recruitment of an additional 3 doctors as well as 2 nurse practitioners and 2 specialists. Once again, the discussion focused on the municipality's role in doctor recruitment in relation to the proposed budget increase. Councillor Paul Carr spoke in opposition, saying jurisdictional responsibility plays a big role when there are limited municipal dollars.
3: Some results are occurring in one side, and the other side seems to be tripping over themselves. So with the silos and with the fact that we only have so much money, I can't support this.
1: Meanwhile, 4 new doctors are coming to Belleville following City Council's approval Monday. The lineup includes 2 UK transplants, a family physician, and a psychiatrist who will establish their practices at the Magnus Health Center on Dundas Street East. Queen's University resident Dr. Sarah Hawk has signed on, aiming to finish her full licensing by late 2027. And Belleville native Dr. Mary Hoekstra is staying home to start practice this fall at the new Belleville Neighborhood Clinic. And Belleville City Council's voted unanimously to ease local election sign rules. The change drops the minimum distance signs must be set back from an intersection from 50 feet down to 15. Councillor Catherine Brown brought the motion forward after several of her signs on private rural property were flagged for non-compliance under the old limit. City Clerk Doug Irwin says staff and candidates will be notified of the new 15-foot setback immediately. Formal adoption of the bylaw would come at the next meeting of council. Tiendanega Police, along with assistance from the OPP, have wrapped up a nearly year-long extortion investigation with raids on a residence in Markham. 2 men were arrested and faced charges, including extortion, uttering threats, and harassing communications. A 3rd suspect, Dylan Kumar Ravindran, is currently wanted by police on the same charges. Anyone with information asked to contact Tiendanega Police. Canada's inaugural investment summit continues in downtown Toronto today, where hundreds of executives and global asset managers have gathered to hear what this country is brewing up. Protesters marched through the downtown as Prime Minister Mark Carney opened the event aimed at attracting $1 trillion in new investment in Canada over 5 years. Demonstrators criticized spending on artificial intelligence, defense, and fossil fuels, and raised concerns about fast-tracked projects affecting First Nations land and environmental reviews. And with an estimated 1 in 4 people in Quinte Region suffering food insecurity, United Way Hastings and Prince Edward Executive Director Brandy Hodge says their work is more important now than ever. The United Way launched its 2026 fundraising campaign on Monday, announcing a $2.4 million goal. That was also the 2025 goal, and despite falling just short, the $2.256 million goal was still a record. And that's news. Sports is brought to you by Alf Curtis Home Improvements, your trusted building supply partner, the number one store for large and small renovators. Old Highway 2, west of Wallbridge, Loyalist Road. The Toronto Blue Jays dropped a 6-5 decision to the visiting Detroit Tigers last night. The Jays still 1 game back of the final AL wildcard spot. Braden Fisher gets the start this evening as the Jays and Tigers continue their series. The first NFL Monday Nighter of the season saw the Kansas City Chiefs defeat the Denver Broncos 31-10. The Toronto Raptors and Los Angeles Clippers have officially completed their long-delayed trade, sending Kawhi Leonard back to Toronto. All-star forward Brandon Ingram, guard Grady Dick, and several draft picks headed to L.A. in return. Martin St-Louis will be behind the Montreal Canadiens bench for the long haul. The Habs have signed their head coach to a multi-year extension that runs through the 2029-30 NHL season. And the Wellington Dukes are on the ice tonight. They're in Milton to face the Menace. 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A mix of sun and cloud with a chance of showers today. A little breezy, too, the high reaching 22 degrees. Cloud tonight, perhaps some showers and windy, going down to just 17. Sun and cloud, 26 degrees tomorrow. For Thursday, a mix of sun and cloud, again, a chance of showers, and the high 25 degrees. Right now, it's 8. 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
1: Good morning. It's a Claire Drive on the 401 heading in or out of Belleville and Trenton. Highway 62 and 37 both look good. And I'm not seeing any problems with Highway 2. Highway 49 is also clear. I'm not seeing any heavy construction-related delays yet. 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With the latest traffic, I'm Antonia Altabonte.
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0: Quinty's Best Variety Mix 97. 6:13, good morning. You're waking up with the Mixed Morning Crew. I'm Jody Jenkins. She's Miriam Sercal. And the Toronto Blue Jays absolutely blowing it again last night. I'm very upset. Don't want to get into it right now. We will unpack it more later. Unfortunately, they had a chance to gain some ground. And they didn't.
1: They didn't take it, right?
0: No, they didn't. No, it didn't. Full weather details coming up with staff meteorologist Kevin Williams very shortly. Sun and cloud today. Chance of some rain. Possibility of a thunderstorm. High of 22. It is 8 at the mix. And wanted to just mention something quickly because it was my son's birthday on the weekend. And I don't know about you how much time you spend at the mall, but there's four words that if you're a parent, I know you can, you're shaking your head in agreement with this when I say it. You don't want to ever hear these four words. Let's go to showcase.
1: Okay? I'm just trying to think. No, I haven't been in this situation. The showcase is the one at the very end, right? With the like weird toys and games
0: and
1: stuff.
0: Yeah, right by
1: That's
0: Salon
1: the
0: U.
1: One.
0: So
1: all
0: showcase
1: right.
0: has all the viral toys. And I'll get you to Google this, but you can Google Fuggler if you want. But so showcase, of course, has squishies, which we've talked about on the show. And it also has tons of viral get toys and all these things, but Fugglers are the big one now. And I just don't. I mean, again, I've mentioned this before. You know, we had Transformers and Ninja Turtles and G.I. Joes and Pogs and all this thing, but Fugglers. You got to look up Fugglers. I would love to hear what we're going to post about
1: I'm
0: this.
1: I'm doing it right now.
0: Yeah,
1: They're
0: we're
1: going to
0: post about this on the Facebook page, but Fugglers are the new big thing. And I need to know, like, how many of you have children that are buying Fugglers? And now, of course, they're collectibles and there's different ones. There's baddie versions. There's baby versions. There's squishy versions. It's just, it's pretty, actually, it's pretty cool what they've done with this toy. Like, it's very different, but you got to check it out.
1: So I did see them the other day as well, and at Walmart too, and lots of other locations. And I just looked at myself and I thought, who would buy this?
0: Yeah.
1: I can't believe it's a thing right now.
0: Yeah, the Fuggler. So make sure you check that out. 6:15, good morning.
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0: Good morning. It's Mix 97, 623, and you're waking up with Jody Jenkins and Miriam Sirkal, the Mix Morning Crew. Don't forget, just after 7 o'clock, your chance to win with Isaiah Tubbs in Picton. We've got qualifiers we're taking all week for a big, big package, including dinner, tickets to Yuck Yucks, and an overnight stay. And all week, we will be doing that. Of course, the ultimate grand prize winner happening on Friday. This package valued between, I think, $500 to $600. So
1: that's a great prize.
0: It's a great prize. 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
1: Well, you're in for a cloudy day and you can see some rain later this afternoon. Highs of 22, but we'll feel like with a humidex of 25. And tonight going down to 17. And tomorrow, partly cloudy and highs of 26. And right now, it's 8 degrees. And that's your latest weather update from Friel Heating and Air Conditioning.
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0: Good morning. Some sun, some cloud today, maybe showers or a thunderstorm. The high, 22. Right now, it's 8 degrees. I'm Eleni Cameron with your Mix 97 News Update. 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
0: A 10-month extortion investigation by Chandanagha Police Service has led to charges against three Markham residents. Two suspects, a 42-year-old and a 32-year-old, were arrested and charged with extortion, uttering threats and harassing communications. Anyone with information on the whereabouts of the third suspect, Dylan Kumar Ravindran, is urged to contact Chandanagha Police immediately. Belleville City Council has approved an increase of $160,000 to its 2026 budget to allow for the recruitment of an additional three doctors, as well as two nurse practitioners and two specialists. The discussion around the issue focused on the municipality's role in doctor recruitment in relation to the proposed budget increase. As well, councillors approved the addition of four new doctors to the community. More on the new physicians at quintynews.com. Prime Minister Mark Carney's National Investment Summit drew a wide range of protesters to downtown Toronto last night. Indigenous leaders, union representatives, climate and housing advocates, and others rallied against the summit's agenda at Nathan Phillips Square before marching toward the site of the opening gala. Protesters say their concerns include the privatization of natural resources, fast-tracked environmental assessments, and their impact on First Nations lands. Ontario's English Catholic teachers have scheduled strike votes for November 12th and 13th as contract talks with the province remain stalled in the early stages. While the union's president emphasizes that a vote does not guarantee a strike, members are seeking a strong mandate to pressure the government for meaningful progress at the bargaining table. Winter is coming early for local families in need as registration officially opens for the Adopt a Child and Keep Kids Warm program. The initiative supplies brand new winter outerwear for children under 12 whose families qualify through low-income employment or social assistance. There's more info at quintynews.com. In sports, the Toronto Blue Jays fell 6-5 to the Detroit Tigers and still remain a game back of Cleveland for the final AL wildcard spot. The NFL Monday Nighter, Kansas City beat Denver 31-10. The Wellington Dukes on the ice tonight in Milton facing the Menace. And the Raptors and Clippers have officially completed the long-delayed trade, sending Kawhi Leonard back to Toronto for Brandon Ingram, Grady Dick, and several draft picks. Mix satellite weather. Kevin Williams forecast calling for a mix of sun and cloud with a chance of showers today. Perhaps a thunderstorm, too. The high 22 degrees and a bit windy. Cloudy tonight, chance of showers and a breezy low of 17 degrees. Cloud tomorrow with some sunny periods up to 25. Thursday, again, cloudy with sunny periods, but also a chance of showers and the high 23 degrees. Currently it's 8. 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

0: Quiddy's Best Variety, Mix 97. Good morning, 6:37. You're waking up with the Mix Morning Crew. I'm Jody Jenkins. She is Miriam Sirkal. It's time now to welcome everybody's favorite staff meteorologist, Mr. Kevin Williams. Good morning, Kevin.
1: Jody, Miriam, thank you. Good morning. Good morning to all. A nippy morning out there. Temperatures fell to down to, what, 7, the low temperature in Campbellford, and got down to 5 in Reed. But temperatures are on the rise now. But also on the rise, the cloud cover that will be increasing from the west as the disturbance brings a chance for a shower later today. The forecast, fading morning sun. Clouds will win out today. A shower, thunder shower at spots this afternoon. Temperatures, though, will rise steadily, reaching a late day high of 22. Tonight, mainly cloudy with a shower or two, not nearly as cool as last night, below 17. But tomorrow, morning cloud thinning and breaking, turning mostly sunny tomorrow, high 25. Thursday, mostly cloudy, a shower in 23. Again, for today, Jody, fading sun, increasing cloud, could be an afternoon shower. Cool now, but warming steadily to a late day high of 22. Back to you.
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0: Quiddy's best variety, Mix 97, 649. Good morning. Sun is starting to break through. You can expect sun and cloud. A slight chance of showers, risk of a thunderstorm today as well. Going to be breezy with a high of 22. It is holding at 8 at our Mix studios. Want to thank Andrea Taylor. She sent in that it is housekeeping week at Quinney Healthcare. So shout out to all the hardworking housekeepers and porters who keep the hospital clean, keep them out of outbreaks, and they get everyone to the tests that they need. So thanks to Andrea for sending that in. Did you know that? It was Quinney.
1: No, I did not.
0: It was
1: not.
0: Housekeeping week at Quinney Health. I think that's a great little thing. I also wanted to give a shout out as well. Last night, the 10th season started for the Quinty Elite Dance Team. And of course, they're coming fresh off their performance at the BGHF Gala on the weekend of Under the Big Top. So all the best on your season to the Quinty Elite Dance Team. Going to be a good one.
1: Oh, it's going to be a blast. And the Humane Society have also just announced. Okay, I want to get this
0: the
1: in
0: pets,
1: if you are
0: pets,
1: interested.
0: It's all about the pets.
1: It is. They're hosting their annual Junk in the Trunk. Are you looking forward to that one? It's at the last Sunday of the month. So that will be falling on September the 27th from 9 to 2. And it's going to be held at the West City Power Sports parking lot. That's the one on Dundas Street West. So you can find all sorts of treasures in someone's junk. And it all goes for a good cause to support the Humane Society. Hastings, Prince Edward.
0: 6:50, Atlanta Cameron coming up at the top of the hour with the latest from the Mix 97 News Center. Good morning.
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1: Good morning. Some sun, some cloud, perhaps some showers or a thunderstorm, and a high of 22 degrees today. Right now, it's 8. I'm Eleni Cameron with your Mix 97 News Update. 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
1: Belleville City Council's approved an increase of $160,000 to the 2026 budget, allowing for the recruitment of an additional 3 doctors, as well as 2 nurse practitioners and 2 specialists. The discussion focused on the municipality's role in doctor recruitment in relation to the proposed budget increase. Councillor Sean Kelly spoke in support.
5: We talked about the automated speed enforcement money and construction. I don't know how much repairs you can do on a road for 160 grand, but I know we can cover a lot of groundwork with 160,000 supporting doctors and nurse practitioners. So that's where I stand on that.
1: Meanwhile, council also approved the addition of 4 new doctors to the community at yesterday's meeting. And Belleville Council's greenlit more than $200,000 in grants to help local manufacturer BCS Automation expand its operations. The $10.7 million project includes building a new 37,000-square-foot facility on Station Street, boosting the company's production capacity by 200%. Funding provided through the city's Employment Lands Community Improvement Plan covers development charges, planning fees, building permits, and landscaping. The major expansion set to retain 32 existing jobs while creating 15 new full-time positions in Belleville. A 10-month extortion investigation by the Tiendanega Police Service has led to charges against 3 Markham residents. Police executed a search warrant in Markham with assistance from multiple specialized OPP teams following an initial report made last November. 2 suspects, a 42-year-old and a 32-year-old, were arrested and charged with extortion, uttering threats, and harassing communications. A 3rd suspect faces the same charges and remains wanted by police. Anyone with information on the whereabouts of Dylan Kumar Ravindran is urged to contact Tiendanega police immediately. Canada and the European Union are exploring a wide-ranging new partnership as Prime Minister Mark Carney looks to deepen ties with Europe. Potential areas include defense, critical minerals, energy, and research. Carney says Canada is not looking to join the EU, describing the talks instead as the beginning of a high-ambition alliance. Officials expect discussions in Strasbourg this week to shape the agenda before an EU-Canada summit in October, with both partners seeking greater resilience amid U.S. economic pressure globally. And a Brighton resident and veteran has taken part in a once-in-a-lifetime opportunity, taking a journey where other veterans fought, were injured, and died. Jay MacArthur participated in the Wounded Warriors Canada Battlefield Bike Ride in Belgium and France. It supports mental health programs and services for Canadian Armed Forces members, veterans, first responders, and their families through Wounded Warriors Canada. After serving 14 years in the Canadian Armed Forces, Jay was medically released from the military. His transition to civilian life was difficult and was exacerbated by mental health issues.
6: In 2014, I was officially diagnosed with PTSD, severe anxiety, and depression. It's been part of my healing process over the years. I've been doing bike rides since 2017.
1: He served in theater in Afghanistan, and his postings included Gagetown, New Brunswick, Wainwright, Alberta, and Trenton. And that's news. Sports is brought to you by Five Nations Mobile and Cloud 49, Highway 49, south of York Road, Deserano, cloud49.ca. The Toronto Blue Jays will look today to make up for another missed opportunity. The Bluebirds dropped a 6-5 decision to the Detroit Tigers last night and remain a game behind the Cleveland Guardians for the final AL wildcard spot. The Guardians lost 7-3 to the White Sox. Braden Fisher gets the ball for Toronto tonight with the first pitch at Rogers Centre slated for 7:07. Patrick Mahomes proved healthy in his return from a torn ACL as the Kansas City Chiefs rolled past the Denver Broncos 31-10 in Monday Night Football. The Raptors and Los Angeles Clippers have officially completed the long-delayed trade, sending Kawhi Leonard back to Toronto. All-star forward Brandon Ingram, guard Grady Dick, and several draft picks headed to L.A. in return. Martin St-Louis will be behind the Montreal Canadiens bench for the long haul. The Habs have signed their head coach to a multi-year extension that will run through the 2029-30 NHL season. The Wellington Dukes play their sixth game of the season tonight. They're on the road to Milton to face the Menace. The Quinte Bay Gymnastics Club flipped into a major milestone over the weekend, celebrating 50 years in the community. What started 5 decades ago has grown into a local staple, now serving more than 1,200 active members. To mark the golden anniversary, the club hosted an open house. And it's Game 3 of the South Hastings Baseball League Championship Series tonight between Tyendinaga and Reed. The Young Guns lead the series 2-0.
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2: We still look good on the 401 heading in or out of Belleville and Trenton, even from Napanee or Brighton. It's a clear drive this morning. Highway 49 is also in good shape, but you will start to find construction-related volume building in between County Road 15 and Fish Lake Road. Highway 62 and 37, both are doing well, and Highway 2, I'm not seeing any slowdowns yet. September 19th and 20th, downtown Oshawa transforms its Convergence Festival. 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With the latest traffic, I'm Antonia Altabonte.
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0: Quinny's Best Variety Mix 97. Good morning. It's 9 minutes after 7, Tuesday, September the 15th. You're waking up with the Mix Morning Crew. Jody Jenkins, Miriam Sercal, and it is time for you to win Mix Morning Trivia on the line. Qualification for a huge prize package at the end of the week from Isaiah Tubbs. We've got two tickets to Yuck Yucks, a buffet dinner, and an overnight stay at the beautiful Isaiah Tubbs in Picton. Corey is there, good friend of mine, leading the project. They've redone everything, big overhaul, big new things coming. You don't want to miss out on this opportunity. Prize package valued at over $500. We will do the draw this Friday. Miriam's got a barn burner.
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12: Mixed Morning Trivia, brought to you by Isaiah Tubbs. Qualify to win two tickets for their Yuck Yucks comedy show, a delicious buffet dinner, and an overnight stay at the newly renovated Isaiah Tubbs Resort in Picton. 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
13: 7:13, how many slices of cheese should there be on a double cheeseburger? Miriam.
14: And congratulations to Colleen Fenton calling in from Brighton this morning on her way to work. It was indeed, Colleen, two slices of cheese that you should be getting on your double cheeseburger.
13: All right, congratulations. Big fan of Cole's Timber Mart out there in Brighton. You ever been?
14: And I've been to Brighton, but not necessarily to Timber Mart.
13: Alex Sampson on the mix.

0: 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Good morning. You're waking up with the Mix Morning Crew. 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
1: And the Emmys were held last night in Apple TV's horror comedy. Widow's Bait won big with 14 awards. The Pit with Noah Wyle won 7, while Pluribus also won 6 awards. And Reba McEntire was at the Emmys. She performed a tribute to Dolly Parton, and Michael J. Fox accepted the Bob Hope Humanitarian Award. Dave Chappelle is hitting the road this fall across the U.S. and Canada, and he'll be stopping at T.O. at the Scotiabank Arena on Friday, October the 23rd, as part of his Carmageddon tour. Taylor Swift chatted with Tom Cruise at last night's Chiefs-Broncos game in Kansas City, and they were seen sitting next to each other in a VIP suite while sipping a drink. And Tom Holland became Hollywood's highest-grossing actor after starring in both Spider-Man Brand New Day and The Odyssey this summer. And finally, Oprah Winfrey is getting her own show at the Sphere in Las Vegas, and she'll appear on stage alongside many, many performers. Time now for your birthdays, brought to you by Mary Brown's Canadian Chickens, Canadian Farmers. And today on this 15th of September, Kinley Inglesby is turning 7. Happy birthday to our wonderful granddaughter, Kinley, and we love you so very much. That's from Grammy and Pa. And celebrities sharing your birthday, Tom Hardy is 49. Tommy Lee Jones and director Oliver Stone both celebrating their day today and both turning 80. Our birthday winner with Mary Brown's Canadian Chickens, Canadian Pharmacist, Kinley Inglesby. All the best, Kinley, and have a happy birthday. And remember, you can always send the Mix Morning Crew your birthday shout-outs. It's really easy. 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
2: Belleville City Council's approved an increase of $160,000 to the 2026 budget, allowing for the recruitment of three more doctors, as well as two nurse practitioners and two specialists. Discussion on the issue focused on the municipality's role in doctor recruitment, questioning again why municipalities must step up for a provincial responsibility. And council approved the addition of four new doctors for the Belleville community. Two are UK transplants who will practice at the Magnus Health Centre. There's also a Queen's University resident who will aim to finish full licensing by late 2027, and Belleville native Dr. Mary Hoekstra staying home to start her practice this fall at the new Belleville Neighborhood Clinic. Canada's inaugural investment summit continues in downtown Toronto today, drawing hundreds of global executives as Prime Minister Mark Carney pushes a goal to attract $1 trillion in new investments. However, the event's also drawn demonstrators to downtown streets to protest government spending on artificial intelligence, defense, and fossil fuels, alongside concerns over fast-tracked projects impacting Indigenous lands. The tech industry is urgently warning about the potential harm of artificial intelligence, but political inaction in Washington poses a challenge. U.S. President Donald Trump leading opposition to calls for greater oversight, dismissing them on Monday as a conspiracy. Democrats are pushing for a stronger response, with private discussions and briefings planned this week. United Way Hastings and Prince Edward officially launched its 2026 fundraising campaign Monday with a $2.4 million goal. That was also the 2025 goal, and despite falling just short, there was a record $2.256 million raised last year. And the Emmy Awards featured tearful tributes last night to several lost entertainment icons. The late Canadian comic actor Catherine O'Hara, who died in January, was honored by three of her co-stars and on-screen kids, Dan Levy and Annie Murphy of Schitt's Creek and Macaulay Culkin of the early Home Alone movies. Legendary actress Sally Field honored her Steel Magnolias co-star Dolly Parton, who died last month. And there was an emotional tribute to director and actor Rob Reiner, who was killed with his wife in their home in December. In sports, Blue Jays lost 6-5 to Detroit last night. NFL Monday Nighter saw Kansas City beat Denver 31-10. The Raptors and the LA Clippers have officially completed the long-delayed trade that will send Kawhi Leonard back to T.O. Brandon Ingram, Grady Dick, and several draft picks going to the Clippers. Mixed satellite weather. Sun and cloud today, maybe showers or a thunderstorm. A breezy high of 22. Tonight, cloudy, still a chance of showers and windy, 17 the low. Cloudy tomorrow with sunny breaks, 25 our high, and cloudy with sunny periods again on Thursday. A chance of showers, 23 degrees. Right now, it is 8. 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

0: Quinty's Best Variety, Mix 97, 737. Good morning, Jody Jenkins, Miriam Sirkal. Hope you are enjoying the day. Sun just went behind the clouds. We're going to hear from Kevin in a second. But first, our Montana's 925 contest.
1: Big congratulations to Denim Blair calling this morning. Congratulations, Denim. You won a dinner date with Montana's.
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2: Hey, good morning, Jody. Miriam, how's everybody today?
0: Doing great.
1: Good, thank you.
2: Good. Well, it's a nice start to the day, a cool, dry start, but some cloud cover moving in now, guys. This is a result of a little bit of a warm front coming in. I think that will mean for us temperatures that'll be rising from the early day nippiness, but we could pop a shower later, so just be aware of that. Out and about, hit and miss, though, it would be. The expectation is we'll have a couple of showers tomorrow, just hit and miss early, then the sky's clear for sun, and I'm looking pretty nice at what should be some fine weather Friday heading into the start of the weekend. No big ticket items ahead, no big storms, no big winds, no extremes. We'll have to deal with a couple of showers moving forward, but I don't see anything particularly notable. So the goal for today, we started pretty clear, but again, have some high cloud moving in now, and the cloud will win out today, more cloud than sun. Anytime from midday into the late afternoon, in that range from, let's say, 11 a.m. to about 5 p.m., there could be a brief isolated shower or a thunder shower. Temperatures rise steadily to a late day high of 22. Tonight, mainly cloudy, a shower overnight, not nearly as cool as last night, low 17. Tomorrow, early cloud cover and dampness, but then mostly sunny, high 25. Thursday, mostly cloudy, a shower, and a high of 23. We dipped to 5 degrees earlier this morning up in Reed, but temperatures are rebounding now, guys, looking for a late day high reaching to 22. Back to you.
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0: 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You're waking up with the Mix Morning Crew. I'm Jody Jenkins. She's Miriam Sercal. Want to say hello as well to the team at Let's Face It by Cindy, listening to the station. We appreciate you being a part of Mix Nation. It's time now for Shoot the Breeze. Do you want to start, Miriam, or do you want me to start?
1: No, I'll start.
0: Go.
1: All right. So I saw this campaign over the weekend. It was out at Indigo. It's called the Indigo Love of Reading Foundation. So if you're not familiar with it, they host it every year and they choose 50 schools from coast to coast to coast. And they try to raise money so that schools can fill up their libraries with new books. And this year, Marmara Public School has been chosen. They made the announcement as well on their Facebook page. You can check it out. It's all for a good cause. So every dollar raised in store at Indigo's Belleville there at Quinty Mall, that'll be happening up until October the 4th. So all funds will go directly to the school. Their goal is to raise $1,000. So far, this is one of the best foundations out there to help literacy in schools. Together, these 40 schools aim to receive $1.8 million. So it's all for a good cause. And let's keep kids reading, because honestly, I think they need the encouragement. There's just way too many distractions with the phone and the iPad and the tablets and all that nonsense. So, yeah, I'm glad to see that, we're all pitching in to help kids read.
0: That's a great story. That could have been a hallway high five.
1: Yes.
0: Yes. And, of course, hallway high fives are coming up later on next hour. I did want to notice this. I don't know if you are talking about this, but I don't know if you noticed it yesterday here at the station. In the morning, there was a bunch of clothing, mostly hats, on the counter outside in the hallway.
1: I did notice that. Is it belong to anyone in particular?
0: Yeah, so the staff were like having a yard sale, for lack of a better term. You could come and take some of their secondhand items and keep them. Some of them were gently used. Some were new. I just thought it was kind of odd. And I saw people rummaging through the hats. And then I was back in the studio yesterday afternoon doing some work. And I noticed some of the staff were actually wearing the hats. And I said, oh, you got something from the yard sale there on the counter. And again, I don't want to name the staff that were doing this, but I just thought it was very interesting. I see that you didn't grab a hat, though.
1: I was not aware. I think I missed the memo.
0: Is this a common thing? You've been here longer than me. Is this a common thing where people think, do you bring your secondhand items into the
1: Well, it feels like a store, but what I have noticed that what many staff do here at Quinty Broadcasting is with books. So sometimes if you got books or DVDs or things like that, on occasion, drop them off. We share things. It does tend to happen occasionally.
0: But not your gently used clothing. You're not like coming out to the ladies on the sales team or anyone else and saying, hey, do you want to use this shirt or anything like that?
1: No, not yet.
0: Not yet. 7:49. Good morning.
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1: Good morning. We'll see a little sun today, but also maybe a shower or thunderstorm or two. Going up to 22 degrees. Right now, it's 8. I'm Eleni Cameron with your Mix 97 news update. 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
1: In a 6-3 recorded vote, Belleville City Council has approved an increase of $160,000 to the 2026 budget to allow for the recruitment of an additional 3 doctors as well as 2 nurse practitioners and 2 specialists. Once again, the discussion focused on the municipality's role in doctor recruitment in relation to the proposed budget increase. Councillor Paul Carr spoke in opposition, saying jurisdictional responsibility plays a big role when there are limited municipal dollars.
4: Some results are occurring in one side, and the other side seems to be tripping over themselves. So with the silos and with the fact that we only have so much money, I can't support this.
1: Meanwhile, 4 new doctors are coming to Belleville following City Council's approval Monday. The lineup includes 2 UK transplants, a family physician, and a psychiatrist who will establish their practices at the Magnus Health Center on Dundas Street East. Queen's University resident Dr. Sarah Hawk has signed on, aiming to finish her full licensing by late 2027. And Belleville native Dr. Mary Hoekstra is staying home to start practice this fall at the new Belleville Neighborhood Clinic. And Belleville City Council's voted unanimously to ease local election sign rules. The change drops the minimum distance signs must be set back from an intersection from 50 feet down to 15. Councillor Catherine Brown brought the motion forward after several of her signs on private rural property were flagged for non-compliance under the old limit. City Clerk Doug Irwin says staff and candidates will be notified of the new 15-foot setback immediately. Formal adoption of the bylaw would come at the next meeting of council. Tiendanega Police, along with assistance from the OPP, have wrapped up a nearly year-long extortion investigation with raids on a residence in Markham. 2 men were arrested and faced charges, including extortion, uttering threats, and harassing communications. A 3rd suspect, Dylan Kumar Ravindran, is currently wanted by police on the same charges. Anyone with information asked to contact Tiendanega Police. Canada's inaugural investment summit continues in downtown Toronto today, where hundreds of executives and global asset managers have gathered to hear what this country is brewing up. Protesters marched through the downtown as Prime Minister Mark Carney opened the event aimed at attracting $1 trillion in new investment in Canada over 5 years. Demonstrators criticized spending on artificial intelligence, defense, and fossil fuels, and raised concerns about fast-tracked projects affecting First Nations land and environmental reviews. And with an estimated 1 in 4 people in Quinte region suffering food insecurity, United Way Hastings and Prince Edward Executive Director Brandy Hodge says their work is more important now than ever. The United Way launched its 2026 fundraising campaign on Monday, announcing a $2.4 million goal. That was also the 2025 goal, and despite falling just short, the $2.256 million goal was still a record. And that's news. 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The Toronto Blue Jays will look today to make up for another missed opportunity. The Bluebirds dropped a 6-5 decision to the Detroit Tigers last night and remain a game behind the Cleveland Guardians for the final AL wildcard spot. The Guardians lost 7-3 to the White Sox. Braden Fisher gets the ball for Toronto tonight with the first pitch at Rogers Centre slated for 7:07. Patrick Mahomes proved healthy in his return from a torn ACL as the Kansas City Chiefs rolled past the Denver Broncos 31-10 in Monday Night Football. The Raptors and Los Angeles Clippers have officially completed the long-delayed trade, sending Kawhi Leonard back to Toronto. All-star forward Brandon Ingram, guard Grady Dick, and several draft picks headed to L.A. in return. Martin Saint-Louis will be behind the Montreal Canadiens bench for the long haul. The Habs have signed their head coach to a multi-year extension that will run through the 2029-30 NHL season. The Wellington Dukes play their sixth game of the season tonight. They're on the road to Milton to face the Menace. The Quinte Bay Gymnastics Club flipped into a major milestone over the weekend, celebrating 50 years in the community. What started 5 decades ago has grown into a local staple, now serving more than 1,200 active members. To mark the golden anniversary, the club hosted an open house. And it's Game 3 of the South Hastings Baseball League Championship Series tonight between Tyendinaga and Reed. The Young Guns lead the series 2-0.
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1: 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A sun cloud mix today. There is a chance of showers or even a thunderstorm. 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They care about your air. A sun cloud mix today. There is a chance of showers or even a thunderstorm. The high 22 degrees.

0: 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I'm Elena Cameron.
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4: It's a clear drive on the 401 in both directions. Belleville and Trenton Streets still look good. Highway 62 and 37 are moving at the limit from Highway 7 to the 401. And Highway 49, just expect construction-related delays in both directions from Fish Lake Road to about County Road 15. 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With the latest traffic, I'm Antonia Altabonte.
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0: 7. It's 8:11. Good morning. We were looking for our winner with the McDonald's McClassic Cut, and we're excited to welcome maybe one of the youngest members of Mix Nation. Good morning. Are you there?
1: Yeah.
0: And what's your name?
1: Zoe.
0: Okay. And how old are you?
1: 6.
0: Oh. So you're in school then. What do you like, grade 1 or?
1: 2.
0: Okay. Sorry. My apologies. And what school do you go to?
1: Susanna Moody.
0: Okay.
1: Elementary school.
0: Well, you're not going to be late this morning, are you?
1: I don't know.
0: You don't sound too upset if you are late. Okay. So, tell us the name and the title of that song to win.
1: Acid Clear.
0: Yes. Do you know the title of the song?
1: Santa Monica.
0: Yeah.
2: Yay, congratulations.
0: All right. Congratulations. You have won. With McDonald's, you're going to get dinner for 4. Do you know who you're going to take?
1: Everybody.
0: Everybody. Aww. All right, hold on the line. We're going to get some more information from you, but thanks for being a loyal listener. 8:12, good morning.
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0: Quinty's Best Variety Mix 97, 18 minutes after 8. Jody Jenkins, Miriam Sirkal, it's the Mix Morning Crew. Good morning. We appreciate you starting your day with us. Plenty of people going to school, getting ready. It's going to be, I'm yawning and stretching right now because it's caught up to me there.
1: I think you need a little bit more of your caffeine kick or
0: something. Feeling a little tired. Well, I don't even drink coffee, but maybe...
1: Yeah, I don't know how you do it.
0: Maybe I should start.
1: Or tea, if coffee's not your thing.
0: Yeah, I'm not a tea granny either. The city council last night in Belleville, lots of discussion on doctor recruitment. City has been very, very successful with this doctor recruitment program. And current mayor Neil Ellis has been at the forefront of most of it. But I do want to say, too, before I get into a little bit more unpacking of what happened last night, Jim Pine, former CAO of Hastings County, he really was the leader in terms of this. I can remember articles and stories on CBC News, and like this is going back quite a ways, where Jim was doing unbelievable work in kind of laying the foundation for this doctor recruitment, and now municipalities across the province are taking advantage and doing it themselves. Now, the question last night that arose was, should the city of Belleville continue to put tax dollars into recruiting nurse practitioners, healthcare professionals, therapists, counselors, all that type of stuff? Should we be putting tax dollars into that, or should the province kind of stay in its lane and they do that work? Because ultimately, that does fall into their portfolio. So it was a very passionate debate. Ultimately, 6-3 in support of doing it. But we asked Mix Nation, and we got some great comments. Shannon Burley had commented, said, the province pays for their wages, but I 100% support municipal funds being used for incentives for them to practice here in our municipality. Ann Finkel Carr says she absolutely supports it. Mike Benson kind of walking the middle line. He felt that maybe not doing it during an election, maybe leave it for the next council to decide. So again, you can weigh in on our Facebook page and share your thoughts. Should we be directing tax dollars towards that? 125th Mohawk Fair coming up this weekend. Time now for a weather update for 10 Fitness in Trenton.
1: Well, if you're ready to leave the house for work or to drop the kids off at school, you're in for a cloudy day, quite cool, and warming up later to 22. And tomorrow, cloudy with some sun every now and then and highs of 25. And right now, it's 10 degrees. And that's your latest weather update for 10 Fitness in Trenton.
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14: Man.

0: Good morning. Some sun, some cloud, maybe a shower or even a thunderstorm later. Right now, it's 10 degrees. I'm Elena Cameron with your CJBQ News Update. 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
0: A 10-month extortion investigation by Chandanega Police Service has led to charges against three Markham residents. Two suspects, a 42-year-old and a 32-year-old, were arrested and charged with extortion, uttering threats and harassing communications. Anyone with information on the whereabouts of the third suspect, Dylan Kumar Ravindran, is urged to contact Chandanega Police immediately. Belleville City Council has approved an increase of $160,000 to its 2026 budget to allow for the recruitment of an additional three doctors, as well as two nurse practitioners and two specialists. The discussion around the issue focused on the municipality's role in doctor recruitment in relation to the proposed budget increase. As well, councillors approved the addition of four new doctors to the community. More on the new physicians at quintynews.com. Prime Minister Mark Carney's National Investment Summit drew a wide range of protesters to downtown Toronto last night. Indigenous leaders, union representatives, climate and housing advocates, and others rallied against the summit's agenda at Nathan Phillips Square before marching toward the site of the opening gala. Protesters say their concerns include the privatization of natural resources, fast-tracked environmental assessments, and their impact on First Nations lands. Ontario's English Catholic teachers have scheduled strike votes for November 12th and 13th as contract talks with the province remain stalled in the early stages. While the union's president emphasizes that a vote does not guarantee a strike, members are seeking a strong mandate to pressure the government for meaningful progress at the bargaining table. Winter is coming early for local families in need as registration officially opens for the Adopt a Child and Keep Kids Warm program. The initiative supplies brand new winter outerwear for children under 12 whose families qualify through low-income employment or social assistance. There's more info at quintynews.com. In sports, the Toronto Blue Jays fell 6-5 to the Detroit Tigers and still remain a game back of Cleveland for the final AL wildcard spot. The NFL Monday Nighter, Kansas City beat Denver 31-10. The Wellington Dukes on the ice tonight in Milton facing the Menace. And the Raptors and Clippers have officially completed the long-delayed trade, sending Kawhi Leonard back to Toronto for Brandon Ingram, Grady Dick, and several draft picks. Mixed satellite weather. Sun and cloud today, maybe showers or a thunderstorm. A breezy high of 22. Tonight, cloudy, still a chance of showers and windy, 17 the low. Cloudy tomorrow with sunny breaks, 25 our high, and cloudy with sunny periods again on Thursday. A chance of showers, 23 degrees. It's currently 10 degrees. 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

0: Quinty's Best Variety, Mix 97. Jody Jenkins, Miriam Sirkal, it's the Mix Morning Crew. Good morning, 8:39, and hello to Ed and the crew at Ideal Bike in downtown Belleville. Listening to Mix this morning, had a chance to stop by there a couple days ago and chat with Ed. Our family gets a lot of bikes there, and he's got some great skateboarding options. Not sure if you've ever been into longboarding or cruising.
1: I have. Okay, what is a long, what do you call it?
0: Longboard. Longboard.
1: Longboard, and what's a short cruiser?
0: Cruisers, yes. Land, they also call them land yachts.
1: Well, I've tried your traditional skateboard.
0: Yes.
1: That one I am familiar with.
0: Anyway, make sure you check out Ideal Bike, doing great work there. Hallway high fives. We're excited to share one this morning. Of course, it's brought to you by AIM Gymnastics and Carla Brennan from RE/MAX Quinty, because Carla knows Quinty.
1: And this week, we got a lovely letter from Principal Bill Launderville and Vice Principal Angie Friel. And they're giving a hallway high five to both the staff and students at VP Carswell Elementary and North Trenton Public School in Quinty West. And they're giving a high five to staff for creating a great learning environment. Everyone is safe and cared for. Their kids are thriving and setting the foundation of becoming a great school and one big family. 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And that's this week's Hallway High Five from Bill Launderville and Andrew Friel, brought to you by AIM Gymnastics, You'll Flip Over Us, and Carla Brennan from RE/MAX Quinty, because Carla knows Quinty.
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0: Quinty's Best Variety Mix 97. Taylor happy this morning. Of course, her husband Travis on the right end of a victory last night, rolling over the Denver Broncos.
1: Well, it was good news for a change because he did get the bad end of the stick last season. So it's great to see that their first game of the season
0: is... He sucked, though. I'm just looking at my
1: fantasy. Well, Patrick Mahomes is his buddy. They all did a good job collaboratively.
0: I had him in my fantasy football. Nah, he ended up with 8 points for me. 8 points. He got three of five receptions.
1: Better than last season where he really sucked.
0: Yeah, well, he still should be churning more of those fantasy points for me. 125th Mohawk Fair getting underway this Friday. We wish the community and the organizers all the best this weekend. Weather should be good for you, I'm expecting. Of course, I'm not a long-range meteorologist. I'll leave that up to our staff meteorologist, Kevin Williams. Sun and cloud today. Risk of a thunderstorm, breezy, and a high of 22. It is 10 at the mix. 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
0: All right, enjoy the rest of your day, Miriam. I know you got 97 minutes of music coming up. And wherever you are, have fun. We'll see you tomorrow morning.
2: How do you feel when people show up for you? I'm Dr. Julie Galthorpe with In the Moment. In a world where saying no is often the norm, it's important to remember the power of saying yes. When someone says, let's get together, does this happen? The power of showing up for relationships, connections, and simply being there for others cannot be understated. Showing up is more than just your physical presence. It requires emotional intelligence, empathy, and generosity. While it's not always about you, it pays off for you. Studies show that younger generations, like Gen Z, are struggling with building connections and showing up for others, often due to lack of practice. In other words, people say they want to do things, but the follow-through simply doesn't happen. If you're the one constantly showing up and feeling disappointed by others, it's crucial to set boundaries and communicate how you feel. Relationships are a shared responsibility. If you're not getting the same care in return, have a conversation. 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It's these consistent, everyday actions that show you care. 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
1: Good morning. A sun cloud mix going up to 22 degrees. Might see a shower, too. Right now, it's 10. I'm Eleni Cameron with your Mix 97 news update. 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
1: Belleville City Council's approved an increase of $160,000 to the 2026 budget, allowing for the recruitment of three more doctors, as well as two nurse practitioners and two specialists. Discussion on the issue focused on the municipality's role in doctor recruitment, questioning again why municipalities must step up for a provincial responsibility. And council approved the addition of four new doctors for the Belleville community. Two are UK transplants who will practice at the Magnus Health Center. There's also a Queen's University resident who will aim to finish full licensing by late 2027, and Belleville native Dr. Mary Hoekstra staying home to start her practice this fall at the new Belleville Neighborhood Clinic. Canada's inaugural investment summit continues in downtown Toronto today, drawing hundreds of global executives as Prime Minister Mark Carney pushes a goal to attract $1 trillion in new investments. However, the event's also drawn demonstrators to downtown streets to protest government spending on artificial intelligence, defense, and fossil fuels, alongside concerns over fast-tracked projects impacting Indigenous lands. The tech industry is urgently warning about the potential harm of artificial intelligence, but political inaction in Washington poses a challenge. U.S. President Donald Trump leading opposition to calls for greater oversight, dismissing them on Monday as a conspiracy. Democrats are pushing for a stronger response, with private discussions and briefings planned this week. United Way Hastings and Prince Edward officially launched its 2026 fundraising campaign Monday with a $2.4 million goal. That was also the 2025 goal, and despite falling just short, there was a record $2.256 million raised last year. And the Emmy Awards featured tearful tributes last night to several lost entertainment icons. The late Canadian comic actor Catherine O'Hara, who died in January, was honored by three of her co-stars and on-screen kids, Dan Levy and Annie Murphy of Schitt's Creek and Macaulay Culkin of the early Home Alone movies. Legendary actress Sally Field honored her Steel Magnolias co-star Dolly Parton, who died last month. And there was an emotional tribute to director and actor Rob Reiner, who was killed with his wife in their home in December. And that's news. Sports is brought to you by Prince Edward County Memorial Hospital Foundation. 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The Toronto Blue Jays dropped a 6-5 decision to the visiting Detroit Tigers last night. The Jays still one game back of the final AL wildcard spot. Braden Fisher gets the start this evening as the Jays and Tigers continue their series. The first NFL Monday Nighter of the season saw the Kansas City Chiefs defeat the Denver Broncos 31-10. The Toronto Raptors and Los Angeles Clippers have officially completed their long-delayed trade, sending Kawhi Leonard back to Toronto. All-star forward Brandon Ingram, guard Grady Dick, and several draft picks headed to L.A. in return. Martin St-Louis will be behind the Montreal Canadiens bench for the long haul. The Habs have signed their head coach to a multi-year extension that runs through the 2029-30 NHL season. And the Wellington Dukes are on the ice tonight. They're in Milton to face the Menace. 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Two divisions, one standard of excellence. Kevin Williams forecast calling for a mix of sun and cloud with a chance of showers today. Perhaps a thunderstorm too. The high 22 degrees and a bit windy. Cloudy tonight, chance of showers and a breezy low of 17 degrees. Cloud tomorrow with some sunny periods up to 25. Thursday, again, cloudy with sunny periods, but also a chance of showers and the high 23 degrees. It's currently 10. 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
2: 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Scott Benatar, hit me with your best shot on the mix.

0: just died in your arms on Mix 97. Time now for your latest weather update for Petro-Canada. And you're in for a cloudy, breezy day. Chance of a thunderstorm in the afternoon. Highs of 22. And tonight, they're going down to lows of 17. And tomorrow, another cloudy day and 25. And right now, it's 13 degrees. And that's your latest weather update for Petro-Canada.
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Good morning. It's 9:41, and thanks for listening to The Mix at Work. She is 27 years old from Alabama, one of the biggest artists in the planet, with 5 million followers on Instagram. Here's Ella Langley on The Mix.

Congratulations to Colleen Fenton from Brighton. Our latest to qualify this morning for tickets to Yuck Yuck Buffet Dinner and an overnight stay at Isaiah Tubbs in Picton. And you can also qualify tomorrow after 7 with the Morning Crew. Here's Everything But the Girl Now with Missing on Mix 97.

0: Can we make a start?
1: 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It's 10 o'clock. I'm Miriam Sircal, and thanks for listening to Mix 97. You're in for a beautiful day, warming up to 22, and tonight a breezy 17. And over the next couple of days, highs of 25, and right now it's 16. And that's your latest weather update for Petro-Canada.
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Good morning. Looking outside the window in Studio 97. Looks like there's some rough waters today. Or the Bay of Quinte. Can see some showers. Here's Enrique Iglesias with Bailamos on Mix 97.

0: Avril Lavigne, Skater Boy on Quincy's Best Variety, Mix 97. Good morning, I'm Miriam Sturkel, and earlier today on the Mix Morning Show, Principal Bill Launderville and Vice Principal Angie Frill gave a hallway high five to staff and students at both VP Carswell Elementary and North Trenton Public School in Quincy West. And if you know someone doing something amazing at your school, let us know on mix97.com. That is brought to you by AIM Gymnastics and Carla Brennan from Remax Quinty, because Carla knows Quinty. 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
2: Here's a big question about a small device. Is your phone helping you build a meaningful life, or quietly getting in the way? Social scientist Arthur Brooks, who wrote a book on exactly this, says the phone itself isn't the enemy. The trouble starts when we use our phones to escape the very things that give life meaning. Deep relationships, creativity, even a little healthy boredom. And that boredom matters more than you think. It's when your mind wanders, daydreams, and stumbles onto your best ideas. So Brooks offers three simple rules he says will change your life. Number one, don't pick up your phone for the first hour after you wake up. Two, put it away at meals. That time belongs to the people you're with. Three, set it aside for the last hour before bedtime. Try doing that for a week and see if it changes how you feel. I'm Dr. Sanjay Gupta, helping you live a better life.
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0: It's 11:24. Good morning from Greg Moulton and our weather forecast for Friel Heating and Air Conditioning. With cloudy skies today, chance of showers and a high near 22. Cloudy tonight, chance of showers this evening and overnight, and a low of 17. We'll see some sunshine tomorrow and a bit of cloud, and a high of 26 with the humidex going to feel like 33. Clouds with some periods of showers on Thursday, 23, and sunshine on Friday with a high of 22. Right now, 18 degrees at Mix 97.
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0: 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It's a yard sale style event where sellers can purchase a spot in the parking lot and sell some items they no longer need. It's also a great opportunity to declutter. And while supporting the work of the Humane Society, it's taking place on the 27th from 9 till 2 in the West City Power Sports parking lot, Dundas Street West in Belleville.
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7: 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Last year alone, Belleville residents lost more than $2.9 million to fraud. And that number only reflects what was reported. 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
2: Good afternoon. A mix of sun and cloud today, risk of showers or a thunderstorm, and a high of 22. Right now, it's 18 degrees. 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
1: Prime Minister Mark Carney says Canada is positioning itself as a safe harbor for investment on a chaotic global stage. Speaking in a keynote address at the Investment Summit in Toronto, Carney says the whole world is becoming more dangerous and divided.
2: Sovereignty and openness are in tension. Economic integration has been weaponized. Tariffs used as leverage, financial plumbing as coercion, supply chains as vulnerabilities to be exploited. At the same time, very positively, technological change is accelerating, but it's changing the nature of war, the structure of economies, and the capacity of states to govern.
1: In the same address, Carney says he wants to see private investors operate Canada's four largest airports, Toronto Pearson, Montreal Trudeau, Calgary, and Vancouver. Belleville City Council has approved an increase of $160,000 to the 2026 budget to allow for the recruitment of an additional three doctors, as well as two nurse practitioners and two specialists. The decision focused on the municipality's role in doctor recruitment in relation to the proposed budget increase. Councillor Sean Kelly spoke in support.
3: We talked about the automated speed enforcement money and construction. I don't know how much repairs you can do on a road for $160,000, but I know we can cover a lot of groundwork with 160,000 supporting doctors and nurse practitioners. So that's where I stand on that.
1: Much more on this story can be found at QuintyNews.com. With an estimated 1 in 4 people in the Quinte region suffering food insecurity, United Way, Hastings and Prince Edward Executive Director Brandy Hodge says that their work is more important now than ever. The United Way launched its 2026 fundraising campaign yesterday, announcing a $2.4 million goal. That was also the 2025 goal, and despite falling just short, the $2.25 million raised last year was still a record. Hodge says the $2.4 million target is also an important step toward the United Way's previously announced stretch goal of reaching $3 million in annual campaign revenue by the end of 2028. And that's the news.
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1: 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Braden Fisher will get the ball this evening as the Toronto Blue Jays host the Detroit Tigers for the second of a three-game series. Game time is 7 p.m. The Tigers were the 6-5 winners last night. Toronto remains one game back of the final wild card spot. In the NFL Monday Nighter, the Kansas City Chiefs got a 31-10 win over the Denver Broncos. The Raptors and Los Angeles Clippers have officially completed the long-delayed trade, sending Kawhi Leonard back to Toronto. All-star forward Brandon Ingram, guard Grady Dick, and several draft picks are headed to L.A. in return. Martin St. Louis will be behind the Montreal Canadiens bench for the long haul. The Canadiens have signed their head coach to a multi-year extension that runs through the 2029-30 NHL season. The Wellington Dukes are on the ice tonight in Milton to face the Menace. Game time is 7 p.m. Weather is brought to you by Brighton Recycling, your community metal recycling center. 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A mix of sun and cloud this afternoon, risk of showers or a thunderstorm, and a high of 22. Looking at tonight, cloudy, risk of showers, and a low of 17. Tomorrow, cloudy with some sunny periods, and a high of 25. Right now, it's 18 degrees. 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

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It is 12:12 with Grimmelton, 18 degrees with cloudy skies. 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

0: 1220, our weather forecast for 10 Fitness with cloudy skies today and a chance of showers this afternoon. Highs reaching 22. Tonight, cloudy with a chance of showers this evening and a low of 17. Some sun and cloud tomorrow with a high of 26. It'll be clear tomorrow night, but some clouds rolling in for Thursday with a chance of showers and a high of 23. And for Friday, some more sunshine with a high of 22. Right now, 18 degrees at Mix 97.
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0: It is Sheriff when I'm with you. Mix 97, 1227 with Grimmelton under cloudy skies. As we take it outside, here's Garth and Arthur.
1: Hi, I'm Carson Arthur. It's time for a Take It Outside Minute on Mix 97. As an allergy sufferer, I know how hard it is to maintain a beautiful outdoor space when every time you go outside, your body lets you down. Allergies are the body's natural defense to things it doesn't like, in this case, allergens. It produces histamines, which is a defense mechanism to stop whatever's invading it. And if you're a gardener, then that makes it a little tough, especially outdoors. Now, there are a few tips you can do to make your life a little easier. Gardening in the morning when it's cool outside without any wind is the best time for low pollen counts. As the days warm up or the breeze starts, the plants start to release pollens into the air and into your lungs. Also, think about avoiding plants like daisies, sunflowers, and mums. They're at the top of most people's allergen lists because they're closely related to ragweed. Best of all, if you take an antihistamine before you go outdoors, your body already has a first line of defense. 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

0: It is broken on Mix 97 with Gray Moulton, and good afternoon. How are you doing? Our weather forecast for Friel Heating and Air Conditioning, cloudy, chance of showers today. Highs reaching 22, cloudy tonight, chance of showers this evening and after midnight with a low of 17. We'll see some sun and cloud tomorrow and up to 26. Thursday, cloudy, chance of showers, 23. Sunny on Friday, and looking at clouds and a chance of showers for the weekend.
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0: little Shaboozy with good news. Mix 97 speaking of good news. United Way and Hastings and Prince Edward officially launched their 2026 Fest fundraising campaign with the goal of $2.4 million. That was also the goal for last year. And despite just falling short, the $2.256 million raised last year still was still a record. There are several other initiatives, including a 50-50 draw, Cars for Community, which sees local dealerships donate $15 or $25 for every vehicle sold, and the United Way's first annual Impact Exchange Conference coming up on the 28th of October.
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1: Den and Blair won this morning with the Montana's 925. 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

0: 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Mix 97 with Gray Moulton. Our weather forecast for Friel Heating and Air Conditioning. Clouds and showers today. On into tonight. Lows tonight at 17. Some sun and cloud tomorrow up to 26. A chance of showers on Thursday, 23, and some sunshine on Friday.
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1: I hope with Teddy on Mix 97 with Gray Moulton. Well, it's coming up soon. The 6th annual Grayson Cup will bring golfers and communities together in Bath on Friday to raise money for the Easter Seals Ontario. The event will take place at Loyalist Golf and Country Club on the 18th. It was created to celebrate Grayson, an Easter Seals child who was grown into an annual community fundraiser. Proceeds will help children and youth living with physical disabilities access mobility equipment, services, and opportunity.
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It's Greg Moulton heading up to 3 o'clock. Justin Anderson coming up at 3. I'll talk to you again tomorrow morning at 11. Also, the Chilango's All Request Lunch coming up after 12. You got a song you want to hear? Mix97.com, 962-9700. Have you ever wanted to just scream at something? Well, more than 100 people did that. They gathered in San Francisco over the weekend to scream at the ocean. It was the organized, the guttural scream at the sea event. And everyone said they felt like they really needed a good scream and more fun than other events where you get to scream at. At least you're just yelling at something that just kind of rolls in and rolls out.

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0: Quinny's Best Variety, Mix 97. You drive home. Good afternoon, Justin Anderson. Oh, there's a shakeup, by the way, on Ed Sheeran's U.S. tour. Macklemore was dropped from the remaining dates after venue reportedly said they would not host shows if the rapper stayed on the lineup. The controversy started, of course, after Macklemore made some pro-Palestinian comments during a show at MetLife Stadium earlier this month, including performing his protest song, Hindi's Hall. Macklemore claims Patriots owner Robert Kraft pressured Sheeran and other stadium owners to give the tour ultimatum. He was supposed to perform at eight more shows with Ed. Ed continues, by the way, Friday in Philadelphia. On the bill now is Lucas Graham. It is 3:37. Nice little breeze out there on the Bay Quinny. Got to stand outside of the radio station for about 25 minutes because a fire alarm went off in the building. So they had to literally get everybody from every floor to exit the building. Turns out it was just a plumber that triggered the alarm. So, it was nice to stand outside, though. Cars driving by. Ooh, what's going on at the radio station? Nothing. We're getting fresh air, bro. We're getting fresh air. If you missed it, the Emmys were last night. Apple TV's Widow's Bay basically cleaned house. Holy moly. That horror comedy walked away with like 14 Emmys from 19 nominations, including Best Comedy Series. Matthew Rhys had a huge night, too, so he now has Emmys in all three lead acting categories, drama, comedy, and limited series as well, too. And Jean Smart also made history winning her fifth lead comedy actress Emmy for Hacks, meaning she's now won that award for every season of that show. And the pit wasn't exactly leaving empty-handed either, too, taking home seven awards, including Best Drama. So basically, if your favorite show lost last night, well, there's always next year. There's always next year. Coming up, more Quinny's Best Variety. Hold tight.
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0: 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We're talking about Isaiah Thubbs and Picked It. Two tickets to Yuck Yuck's buffet dinner and an overnight stay. Yeah, does Isaiah Thubbs and Picked It. Tune in with Jody and Mary weekday mornings right here on Mix 97 for your chance to qualify. Well, this is getting a little unsettling. The RCMP says it's monitoring reports of a massive cyber attack involving driver's license information from Canada and the U.S. And one cybersecurity researcher say hackers might have gotten their hands on tens of millions of government IDs, potentially as many as 153 million documents. Now, this is a very important disclaimer, okay? That number has not been independently confirmed, at least from what I've seen. The FBI is investigating. The RCMP says they're aware of the report and they're looking into it. But here's the scary part. Stolen license information can potentially be used for identity theft. You know this. You know, we're talking fraud, fake accounts, phishing scams. And so if you suddenly get a text saying, hey, this is your bank, click this link to verify your driver's license. Don't do that. Actually, absolutely, definitely don't do that. The advice right now is pretty simple. Keep an eye on your bank and government accounts. Use strong passwords. Turn on two-step verification. And be very suspicious of unexpected texts, emails, or phone calls. Basically, if someone asks you for your personal information, tell them to take a number and get in line. Because apparently even our driver's license are trying to become influencers on the dark web right now. Anyway, that's a big story that right now is making its way across many of the news outlets. Coming up here on Mix 97, more Quiddy's Best Variety. Your Mix information update coming up at the top of the hour from the Mix 97 News Desk.
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1: Good afternoon. Mainly cloudy tonight. There is a slight chance of showers this evening and into the overnight hours. Right now, though, 20 degrees and mostly cloudy. 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
1: Bay of Quinte MP Chris Millett and Chief R. Don Miracle of the Mohawks of the Bay of Quinte announcing new federal funding of over $66 million to extend the water main in Tyendinaga Mohawk Territory today. According to a release from the federal government, the project will expand access to safe, reliable drinking water for the Mohawks of the Bay of Quinte by connecting currently unserviced areas of the community to the existing water treatment plant. Once completed, the project will enable the community's drinking water advisory to be lifted. Funding for the project comes from the federal government's Build Community Strong Fund. Construction set to begin this month in Belleville's Northeast Industrial Park. New sidewalks will be completed along Jameson Bone Road and College Street East, along with culvert and ditch improvements to enhance surface drainage. There will be road rehabilitation on College Street East between the railway tracks and upgrades to railway crossings on College Street East and Jameson Bone Road. There may be some temporary traffic disruptions. However, roadways will generally remain open to traffic throughout construction. The work expected to be completed by winter 2026. Canada's new ambassador to the European Union says Prime Minister Mark Carney is likely to talk about the importance of multilateralism in a speech this week to the European Parliament. Jonathan Wilkinson says Canada wants closer ties with the continental bloc, but says EU membership is a bridge too far, given Canada's relationship with the U.S.
4: When countries join the European Union, they give up certain powers to the European Union institutions to exercise. A lot of them relate to the common market and trade. And Canada, given that it has a different relationship and trading relationship with the United States, needs to have more ability to actually shape itself.
1: Carney set to fly back to Strasbourg, France on Wednesday to deliver a speech to the European Parliament on Thursday. The Prime Minister announcing plans to court private investors to run major Canadian airports and to bring in tax reforms to spur foreign investment. Mark Carney making the remarks at Canada's first ever National Investment Summit today. His government will lower the marginal effective tax rate from roughly 13% to 6.4%. That could make the country a more attractive place to invest, but will also lower the government's revenue in the near term. United Way Hastings and Prince Edward officially launched its 2026 fundraising campaign on Monday with a familiar goal, $2.4 million. That was also the 2025 goal, and despite falling just short, the $2.256 million raised last year was still a record. United Way HPE Executive Director Brandy Hodge says while it's an ambitious goal, now more than ever, people in our community need help.
5: One in four people, 23% of the community is food insecure. That is an unprecedented number. It wasn't maybe 5 years ago, it was 10%. That has risen rapidly, and so our campaign needs to make sure that those organizations that are providing that food support to the community have the resources that they need.
1: Hodge adds that the $2.4 million target is also an important step towards the United Way's previously announced stretch goal of reaching $3 million in annual campaign revenue by the end of 2028. And that's your news.
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1: 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It continues to be bath time in Ottawa. The Ottawa Senators locking up for Drake Batherson to an 8-year contract extension. The deal carries an average annual value of $10.75 million US. Batherson had 71 points last season. Ottawa selected him in the fourth round of the 2017 NHL draft. Batherson is also a former Belleville Senator, playing from 2018 to 2020, and is tied for sixth all-time in points in Belleville Senators franchise history. Braden Fisher gets the start for the Toronto Blue Jays tonight in a bullpen game against Detroit. The Tigers won the series opener last night. Toronto remains one game behind Cleveland in the American League wildcard race. The Guardians lost to the Chicago White Sox last night. The Texas Rangers, meanwhile, just one game behind the first-place Houston Astros in the American League West race entering tonight's game. Texas welcomes Boston this evening, and Houston will entertain Kansas City. The Astros looking to avoid a fourth straight loss. Canada's men's soccer team will be without some key players for a pair of friendlies in Toronto and Montreal. Captain Alphonso Davies and goalkeeper Maxime Crépeau are both absent from the 26-player roster released by head coach Jesse Marsh today. Canada Soccer says in a release that Bayern Munich star Davies was unavailable for selection due to the celebration of his marriage and honeymoon, while Orlando City's Crépeau could not be called into camp due to a personal matter. 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It's going to be mainly cloudy tonight. Slight chance of showers this evening and into the overnight hours. A low of 17 degrees. Cloudy tomorrow, becoming a mix of sun and cloud the afternoon. A high of 25, feeling like 31 with the humidity. And then a cloudy with a chance of showers for Thursday. A high of 23. 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
11: Good afternoon on the 401 westbound. We're dealing with some construction just after Marysville Road. You will find some delays. Other than that, 401 eastbound is in good shape. Highway 49 construction-related volume from Fish Lake Road to County Road 15 and Highway 62 and 37 both look good. Live your best life around the campfire. 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With the latest traffic, I'm Antonia Altamonte.
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0: Oasis is back. They're hitting the road again.
1: Yeah.
0: Again, the band just announced a massive 38-date live 27 stadium tour following their comeback tour last year. It kicks off in Glasgow in May, then hits Manchester, then rolls through Europe before coming back to North America in August. Now, I know for sure there's 6 U.S. shows split between Boston and Las Vegas. I don't know if they're coming back to Canada, but we'll keep an eye on that. Remember, these guys broke up in 2009 after their brotherly meltdown, I guess you could word it that way. But now they're back doing stadiums together. You got to love it. One of the big stories today we're following is Trump's latest 50% tariffs on Canadian goods are now in effect, hitting things like cheese, furniture, motorboats, and ATVs. So Americans, if you've been thinking about buying a Canadian ATV, now might be the time. Here's the bizarre part, though. You know, the U.S. is removing tariffs on some Canadian products, including toilet paper. Yeah. Toilet paper! And Canada is actually the biggest exporter of toilet paper to the United States. Remember Donald Trump? We don't need anything from Canada. What? Say again? We send about $328 million to the United States worth of toilet paper.
1: Yeah.
0: Oh, yeah, they love our toilet paper. They love it. So just for a recap here, America's making Canadian cheese more expensive while keeping Canadian toilet paper cheap, which means Canada's basically saying, you know, you can mess with our economy, but don't worry. Yeah, I guess we won't mess with your bathroom for now. We'll keep the toilet paper flowing for now. 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Mainly cloudy. 30% chance of showers on the way for this evening. Probably around midnight. Low of 17. Tomorrow, a mix of sun and cloud. High 26. Humidex right around 33. And for Thursday, 40% chance of showers. Mostly cloudy. And a high of 23. Friday, sunshine 22. With the mix right now, we're sitting at 20. 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
0: Well, we start with, it was on last night, the 2026 Emmy Awards, and we saw Widow's Bay and The Pitt dominate the night. Widow's Bay won Outstanding Comedy Series. Andy, what was it, a record 14 awards? Well, The Pitt won Outstanding Drama Series for the second year in a row, and it was nice to see some Canadians there, right? We saw, of course, Michael J. Fox, who received the Bob Hope Humanitarian Award. Stephen Colbert won a big award last night. He's not Canadian, but I just wanted to mention that. By the way, Ed Sheeran has lost another opening act. Yeah, Aaron Rowe has dropped out in solidarity with Macklemore, who was removed from the tour following some controversial, that people are saying it's very controversial. Over his pro-Palestinian comments. Anyway, Rowe says Ed changed his life, but continuing the tour would go against his beliefs. And Tom Cruise joined Taylor Swift in cheering on Travis Kelce and the Kansas City Chiefs. The two have reportedly been friends ever since Cruise attended Swift's Eras Tour back in 2024. And she you do know that Tom Cruise did attend Taylor and Travis's wedding back in July. Female athletes are mad. They're expressing their disgust with Sydney Sweeney's ad for a sports betting site in which she appears, well, partially nude. And, you know, here's the thing. I don't get it. I think it's really smart to promote, actually, a gambling site with an advertisement that shows you've lost your shirt. I think it's a great idea, personally. And Harry, yes, Prince Harry and Meghan Markle's children are changing schools in the UK after security concerns were raised about their current arrangements. You see, I guess there's a lot of heavy traffic between their home and the school, and that's contributing to their decision. Perez Hilton has entered a residential treatment program after spending nearly 5 weeks in the hospital following his concerning live stream. His family says he's making progress. Howard Stern has returned to Sirius XM. Yesterday, he addressed a summer of negative headlines and, you know, with his usual sarcasm, he dismissed reports that his staff were banned from speaking to him at parties and joked, "If you think I'm a scumbag, you're probably right." Somebody asked me yesterday, too, did Howard tell you not to look at him when you did your internship back then? No. Actually, Howard said good morning to me every time I saw him in the hallway, which was maybe a handful of times, but still. And finally, on your dirt, Martha Stewart is turning heads with a cheeky Instagram post suggesting she may release her nudes. The 85-year-old shared this sultry selfie, and she wrote, "I've been thinking about releasing my nudes." And that's your Hollywood Dirt for Maple Bean Services and the Mix.
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1: 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Then the next morning, tune in with the Mix Morning Crew for your chance to win with Montana's. Dana Blair won earlier this morning with the Mix Morning Crew. Blue Jays lost another one last night. And, you know, I was watching. They were down. And then I forget what I did. Oh, yeah, I had to go get tacos. So I got in the car. And that's when I heard that home run and the Jays took the lead. I get home. They lost the game. I'm like, okay. Wow. Well, they are still alive, though. They're still alive. It's less of a wild card race and more of a wild card who wants it the least. That's right. You heard what I just said. We gotta get it together. Jay's got another chance tonight, so. That was weird, though. You know. Jays are up. Now they're down. Coming up here on Mix 97, more Quiddy's Best Variety.

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1: Good afternoon. Mainly cloudy for tonight. Slight chance of showers this evening and during the overnight hours as well. Right now, it is 20 degrees, feeling like 23 and mostly cloudy. I'm Zach McGibbon with your Mix 97 News Update. 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
1: Bay of Quinte MP Chris Millett and Chief R. Don Miracle of the Mohawks of the Bay of Quinte announcing new federal funding of over $66 million to extend the water main in Tyndanega Mohawk Territory today. According to a release from the federal government, the project will expand access to safe, reliable drinking water for the Mohawks of the Bay of Quinte by connecting currently unserviced areas of the community to the existing water treatment plant. Once completed, the project will enable the community's drinking water advisory to be lifted. Funding for the project comes from the federal government's Build Community Strong Fund. Construction set to begin this month in Belleville's Northeast Industrial Park. New sidewalks will be completed along Jameson Bone Road and College Street East, along with culvert and ditch improvements to enhance surface drainage. There will be road rehabilitation on College Street East between the railway tracks and upgrades to railway crossings on College Street East and Jameson Bone Road. There may be some temporary traffic disruptions. However, roadways will generally remain open to traffic throughout construction. The work expected to be completed by winter 2026. Canada's new ambassador to the European Union says Prime Minister Mark Carney is likely to talk about the importance of multilateralism in a speech this week to the European Parliament. Jonathan Wilkinson says Canada wants closer ties with the continental bloc, but says EU membership is a bridge too far, given Canada's relationship with the U.S.
5: When countries join the European Union, they give up certain powers to the European Union institutions to exercise. A lot of them relate to the common market and trade. And Canada, given that it has a different relationship and trading relationship with the United States, needs to have more ability to actually shape itself.
1: Carney set to fly back to Strasbourg, France on Wednesday to deliver a speech to the European Parliament on Thursday. The Prime Minister announcing plans to court private investors to run major Canadian airports and to bring in tax reforms to spur foreign investment. Mark Carney making the remarks at Canada's first ever National Investment Summit today. His government will lower the marginal effective tax rate from roughly 13% to 6.4%. That could make the country a more attractive place to invest, but will also lower the government's revenue in the near term. United Way Hastings and Prince Edward officially launched its 2026 fundraising campaign on Monday with a familiar goal, $2.4 million. That was also the 2025 goal, and despite falling just short, the $2.256 million raised last year was still a record. United Way HPE Executive Director Brandy Hodge says while it's an ambitious goal, now more than ever, people in our community need help.
6: One in four people, 23% of the community is food insecure. That is an unprecedented number. It wasn't maybe 5 years ago, it was 10%. That has risen rapidly, and so our campaign needs to make sure that those organizations that are providing that food support to the community have the resources that they need.
1: Hodge adds that the $2.4 million target is also an important step towards the United Way's previously announced stretch goal of reaching $3 million in annual campaign revenue by the end of 2028. And that's your news.
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1: 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It continues to be bath time in Ottawa. The Ottawa Senators locking up for Drake Batherson to an 8-year contract extension. The deal carries an average annual value of $10.75 million U.S., Batherson had 71 points last season. Ottawa selected him in the fourth round of the 2017 NHL draft. Batherson is also a former Belleville Senator, playing from 2018 to 2020 and is tied for sixth all-time in points in Belleville Senators franchise history. Braden Fisher gets the start for the Toronto Blue Jays tonight in a bullpen game against Detroit. The Tigers won the series opener last night. Toronto remains one game behind Cleveland in the American League wildcard race. The Guardians lost to the Chicago White Sox last night. The Texas Rangers, meanwhile, just one game behind the first-place Houston Astros in the American League West race entering tonight's game. Texas welcomes Boston this evening, and Houston will entertain Kansas City. The Astros looking to avoid a fourth straight loss. Canada's men's soccer team will be without some key players for a pair of friendlies in Toronto and Montreal. Captain Alphonso Davies and goalkeeper Maxime Crépeau are both absent from the 26-player roster released by head coach Jesse Marsh today. Canada Soccer says in a release that Bayern Munich star Davies was unavailable for selection due to the celebration of his marriage and honeymoon, while Orlando City's Crépeau could not be called into camp due to a personal matter. 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It's going to be mainly cloudy tonight. Slight chance of showers this evening and into the overnight hours, a low of 17 degrees. Cloudy tomorrow, becoming a mix of sun and cloud the afternoon, a high of 25, feeling like 31 with the humidity. And then a cloudy with a chance of showers for Thursday, a high of 23. 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
11: Good afternoon. It's a clear drive on the 401 westbound. It looks like the construction just after Highway 49 has fully cleared. I'm not seeing any delays. Highway 62 and 37 both look good. Highway 49 has construction-related delays in between County Road 15 and Fish Lake Road. Other than that, it's a smooth sail on Belleville and Trenton Streets. 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With the latest traffic, I'm Antonia Altabonte.
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0: 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I was just looking, more artists are pulling out of Ed Sheeran's tour. I mean, finesse! Yes, that's Billie Eilish's brother. He's dropped out, too. I mean, at this point, you're just going to have to get a roadie up there, you know. The light guy, Bob the light guy, and throw him an acoustic guitar and say, you know what, play a few songs and open up for Ed. Everybody's balling out. We got Quiddy's favorite game coming up. What's that noise? Your chance to win with Burger Revolution in the mix. Coming up. Barely AI has created a brand new group of victims. Guys named Al. You know Al. You know, capital A, lowercase L. You see where the problem is? You see, the problem is, in a lot of fonts, you know, Al looks exactly like AI, you know, artificial intelligence. So people named Al are getting messages asking if they're a chat box, and some have even stopped using Al when ordering, coffee or food because of the confusion. And Al isn't alone. We've already had people named Alexa dealing with Amazon, or Siri got taken by Apple, and now Claude belongs to AI. Yeah. It's wild. I mean, at this point, if your name is Google, I'd start getting nervous, you know? One guy named Al actually summed it up perfectly. He said he was Al before AI came along. Remember, Al is a person, okay? AI is a robot. Don't mess yourself up with the lowercase, you know? And by the way, A1 is a steak sauce. You know, if you... glad we cleared that up. Coming up, more Quiddy's Best Variety. The latest update from the Mix Adelaide Weather Center for Friedel Heating and Air Conditioning. We got some rain on the way. Well, it's at least in the forecast. That's what it says. We got a small chance we might get a shower this evening around midnight. Down to 17. Tomorrow, the mix sun and cloud. A high of... ooh, it's going to be nice, huh? 28. Humidex rate around 33. And then looking to Thursday, 40% chance showers, high 23. And Friday, sunshine and 22. Right now, overlooking the Bay of Quinte, well, I mean, it's cloudy for the most part. And we're looking at 20 on the temperature here on the wall here in the studio. Well, that's what it is outside, not in the studio. 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
0: It's not just burgers. They get all kinds of things happening there. They do. They get different options, you know, even if you're vegan, you know, that kind of stuff. They got the... Oh! Don't forget to try their poutine! Oh, that's next level stuff right there. Yes, Burger Revolution. 613-962-9700, your chance to win with Burger Revolution. If you can identify this famous athlete, yes, this famous athlete, I'm going to play a clip. You'll hear his voice. You got to tell me who it is. Ready? Go ahead. Please play it.
2: I'm a fun guy. Obviously, I love the game of basketball. I mean, it's just more questions you have to ask me in order for me to tell you about myself. I just can't give you a whole spiel. I don't even know where you're sitting at.
0: 613-962-9700. Who is that? Who is that? I'll give you a clue. No, I'm not going to... let's see here. We'll go to line number one. Mix 97, go ahead. What's the answer?
3: Hey, it's coming to me.
0: Sorry?
3: Who did Toronto trade for? I'm going to go Kawhi Leonard.
0: Yes, Kawhi. I have no idea what you were trying to tell me before that, man. The answer is quite light. What's that? Can you do me a favor and take me off speaker, first of all?
3: Okay,
0: that'd be great so I can hear you. All I hear is sounds like
3: you're... Okay, yeah. No, Toronto just traded back for him.
0: So. We already know. That's why we're playing it.
3: Yeah, well, that's why I picked it.
0: Yeah, what's your name?
3: Paul Weller.
0: Paul, where are you calling from?
3: I'm at my trailer in Conticom. I live in Belleville.
0: Nice, nice down there, trailer there. How's it down there in Conticom?
3: It's a little chilly today, but not bad.
0: No, it's going to be a warm one tomorrow. You going to be there tomorrow? It's going to be nice.
3: Oh, yeah.
0: Beauty. All right, well, hold on line. I'm going to hook you up with your prize, okay?
3: All right. Thank you.
0: Coming up, more Quiddy's Best Variety. 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

0: Mix 97, getting ready to watch Blue Jays tonight. Is that what's on your to-do list? You know, someone at a zoo in the UK just learned that world order is very important. This is crazy. I can't believe this happened. It did. Chester Zoo launched a brand new predator tour. Ooh, that's exciting, right? You know, where you get to see animals like the Sumatran tigers. Is that what they're called? Sumatran tigers? You know, see them up close. That's cool, right? You're seeing predators. Yeah. So then they put the tickets online. And it says adults could buy an adult predator tour. And for the kids, they can buy a child predator tour. Wait, what? Yeah, that's what it says. A child predator tour. Oh, no. This is not a tour you want showing up in your Google search history. Hi, welcome to Chester Zoo. Tigers to the left, and Chris Hansen is waiting for you on the right. The zoo quickly admitted that the tour was, well, unfortunately named, and they changed it immediately. But the damage was already done. I'd say so. But, right now, right this very second, a marketing person is updating their resume. There's no doubt about that. Coming up, the Mix 97 Top 6 at 6.
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0: 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We did a full update today on mine. Oh, yeah. We got some good stuff in there. By the way, if you're an animal lover, you're going to love some of the posts there. 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If you love cats, you're not going to like the article you're going to read. You're not going to like it. Austin Matthews. Wow. You know, the Leafs captain spoke ahead of training camp. It sounds like he's done thinking about last season. Maybe the last couple of seasons, too. Matthews basically said, erase it. He admitted he hasn't felt completely healthy for a while. But he says he's extremely motivated to get back to the level he knows he can play at. And honestly, Leafs fans, I've heard this before. Every September, you know, there's this optimism, you know, that new players, new coaches, new management, new reasons to believe this is finally the year. But Matthew says the group has a different energy. He mentioned, some of the boys like Nick Paul and, you know, of course, Gavin, bringing their personality and competitiveness into the room. And Matthew says he's been itching to get back since August. Now comes the fun part. Now you actually got to prove it. Because the Leafs missed the playoffs last season for the first time since 2016. So, Austin, no pressure there, bro. No pressure at all. Coming up on air with Ryan Seacrest just after 7 o'clock.
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1: Where do you put your valuables at home? Burglars know the tricks. I was reading about this. They know where to look. So some unlikely places to store things on the top of the list. Back of the freezer.
2: What?
1: Back of the freezer.
2: These are the obvious places or?
3: No,
1: these are the new places you should try.
2: Got it. I feel like I knew that one.
1: Put your valuables in the back of the freezer. In a box labeled Christmas decorations.
2: Right. Anything like that. Or Halloween decorations. Mm.
1: I feel like if these are the popular, not like detectable places, they're going to become the places that people look first.
2: Well, that's, you know.
1: And the other is the bottom of the laundry hamper.
2: Ew.
1: You ever thought about that?
2: Yeah.
1: What's wrong with that? What's wrong with your laundry
2: hamper?
1: You
2: got all your dirty.
1: But don't you have like an insert?
2: Yes.
1: Protection insert?
2: You don't think you're going to like dig in there and try to find valuables. You don't want to dig through someone's dirty laundry.
3: He's saying like under the little like lap of fabric.
2: Like the linen?
1: Instead of the toilet tank. Yeah, the linen part.
3: Mm. Yeah.
1: Instead of the toilet tank or the dresser drawers, I think these are better. Anyway, today's quote. You know, half of the battle is just mentally looking through the right lens. And that's what this quote is about. You can't always be at your best. Otherwise, it wouldn't be your best. It would just be your normal. So it's okay. All right, give yourself a break.
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